It's your love I'm lost in. Your love I'm lost in. Your love I'm lost in. And I'm tired of being so exhausted. Your love I'm lost in. Your love I'm lost in. Your love I'm lost in. 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
1: Bye. I'm saying goodbye now.
0: Hetty. Hetty, really.
2: Yes.
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0: Bye.